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2: Ranch weather, partly cloudy this evening, becoming cloudy late, low of 17. Mix of sun and cloud tomorrow morning, 30% chance of showers, high of 26. Cloudy tomorrow evening, 60% chance of showers, low of 18. Mix of sun and cloud Monday, 40% chance of showers, high of 26. For your long-range weather forecast, visit theranch100.com.
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0: ranch weather. Partly cloudy this evening, becoming cloudy late, low of 17. Mix of sun and cloud tomorrow morning, 30% chance of showers, high of 26. Cloudy tomorrow evening, 60% chance of showers, low of 18. Mix of sun and cloud Monday, 40% chance of showers, high of 26. For your long-range weather forecast, visit theranch100.com.
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0: Thank you for being my friend.

Cowboys don't say goodbye, neither do legends. 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

0: ranch weather. Partly cloudy this evening, becoming cloudy late, low of 17. Mix of sun and cloud tomorrow morning, 30% chance of showers, high of 26. Cloudy tomorrow evening, 60% chance of showers, low of 18. Mix of sun and cloud Monday, 40% chance of showers, high of 26. For your long-range weather forecast, visit theranch100.com.
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0: ranch weather. Partly cloudy this evening, becoming cloudy late, low of 17. Mix of sun and cloud tomorrow morning, 30% chance of showers, high of 26. Cloudy tomorrow evening, 60% chance of showers, low of 18. Mix of sun and cloud Monday, 40% chance of showers, high of 26. For your long-range weather forecast, visit theranch100.com.
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0: ranch weather. Partly cloudy this evening, becoming cloudy late, low of 17. Mix of sun and cloud tomorrow morning, 30% chance of showers, high of 26. Cloudy tomorrow evening, 60% chance of showers, low of 18. Mix of sun and cloud Monday, 40% chance of showers, high of 26. For your long-range weather forecast, visit theranch100.com.
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0: ranch weather. Mix of sun and cloud this morning, 30% chance of showers, high of 26. Cloudy this evening, 60% chance of showers, low of 18. Mix of sun and cloud tomorrow morning, 40% chance of showers, high of 26. Cloudy periods tomorrow evening, 30% chance of showers, low of 18. Mix of sun and cloud Tuesday, 40% chance of showers, high of 26. For your long-range weather forecast, visit theranch100.com.
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0: ranch weather. Mixes on a cloud this morning, 30% chance of showers, high of 26. Cloudy this evening, 60% chance of showers, low of 18. Mix of sun and cloud tomorrow morning, 40% chance of showers, high of 26. Cloudy periods tomorrow evening, 30% chance of showers, low of 18. Mix of sun and cloud Tuesday, 40% chance of showers, high of 26. For your long-range weather forecast, visit theranch100.com.
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0: ranch weather. Mix of sun and cloud this morning, 30% chance of showers, high of 26. Cloudy this evening, 60% chance of showers, low of 18. Mix of sun and cloud tomorrow morning, 40% chance of showers, high of 26. Cloudy periods tomorrow evening, 30% chance of showers, low of 18. Mix of sun and cloud Tuesday, 40% chance of showers, high of 26. For your long-range weather forecast, visit theranch100.com.
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0: ranch weather. Mix of sun and cloud this morning, 30% chance of showers, high of 26. Cloudy this evening, 60% chance of showers, low of 18. Mix of sun and cloud tomorrow morning, 40% chance of showers, high of 26. Cloudy periods tomorrow evening, 30% chance of showers, low of 18. Mix of sun and cloud Tuesday, 40% chance of showers, high of 26. For your long-range weather forecast, visit theranch100.com.
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0: ranch weather. Mix of sun and cloud this morning, 30% chance of showers, high of 26. Cloudy this evening, 60% chance of showers, low of 18. Mix of sun and cloud tomorrow morning, 40% chance of showers, high of 26. Cloudy periods tomorrow evening, 30% chance of showers, low of 18. Mix of sun and cloud Tuesday, 40% chance of showers, high of 26. For your long-range weather forecast, visit theranch100.com.
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7: Ranch weather. Mix of sun and cloud this morning, 30% chance of showers, high of 26. Cloudy this evening, 60% chance of showers, low of 18. Mix of sun and cloud tomorrow morning, 40% chance of showers, high of 26. Cloudy periods tomorrow evening, 30% chance of showers, low of 18. Mix of sun and cloud Tuesday, 40% chance of showers, high of 26. For your long-range weather forecast, visit theranch100.com.
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4: Hey, Ranch Country, Roland Archer here. Welcome to another great edition of the Classic Country Stampede. I've got 3 hours, some of the best classic country lined up, and we're going to get it started with a song by Mr. Merle Haggard. The song Big City actually has inspiration with a friend of Mr. Haggard, Dean Holloway. He was his lifelong friend and his tour bus driver. One day at the end of a packed two-day recording session that they were doing in Los Angeles, Haggard went out to his tour bus to check on Holloway, who'd been minding the bus. He asked him how his day was going, and he said, "I hate this place. I'm tired of this dirty old city." Haggard was immediately inspired and began writing the song. When Big City was released in January of 1982, Merle had a number one hit on the U.S. Hot Country charts and number one hit here in Canada. Let's just hope Dean Holloway got a bit of those royalties. Here's Big City on the Classic Country Stampede.

Did you know when that song was released by Mr. Tracy Lawrence, he was actually on the mend? That is right before the singles released, Tracy Lawrence was shot in the knee and pelvis while protecting his girlfriend. He did make a full recovery, and the song Sticks and Stones off his album of the same name, released in October of 91, hit number one on the U.S. Hot Country charts and number one hit here in Canada. Coming up next in the Classic Country Stampede is the aptly titled Lord, I Hope This Day Is Good. It's, of course, by Mr. Don Williams. It's off his album Especially For You. He released it in November of 81. He had not only a U.S. hit number one, a number one hit here in Canada as well. Here's Lord, I Hope This Day Is Good.

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0: giving up the dream of high society and living with a good old boy. That was Tight Fitting Jeans by Mr. Conway Twitty. He released that song off his album Mr. T back in June of 1981. He not only had a number one hit in the U.S. Hot Country charts, he had a number eight hit here in Canada. Before that, we had Far Thee Well Love and the Rankin Family, and Don Williams got it started with Lord, I Hope This Day Is Good. We're heading into a break on the Classic Country Stampede. When we come back, more great classic country, including Keith Whitley, Brooks and Dunn, George Fox, and Johnny Paycheck.
1: 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You know, some things are just better when they're smaller. A smaller waistline, a smaller debt load, a smaller number of dental cavities, a smaller inbox, and let's be honest, a smaller meeting. Nobody's ever said, you know what this meeting needs? 20 more people. But there's one thing that's better when it's smaller, your local business. The places where the owner knows your name, answers the phone, sweeps the floor, and is probably the first one there and the last one to leave. That's why 100.1 The Ranch believes in shopping local. 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
2: I wonder how many workers play that song to tell their boss a message. That's Take This Job and Shove It by Mr. Johnny Paycheck. Of course, the song was written by David Allan Coe, but popularized by Johnny when he released it on the album of the same name back in October of 1977. Johnny had a number one hit on the U.S. Hot Country charts and number one hit here in Canada. Before that, we had George Fox and Wear and Tear on My Heart. Brooks and Dunn had Neon Moon, and Keith Whitley had Miami, Miami. Let's grab you a little update of the weather when we come back. More great classic tunes from the Judds, Kathy Mattea, Tim McGraw, and Glenn Campbell.
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2: Ranch weather. Mix of sun and cloud this morning, 30% chance of showers, high of 26. Cloudy this evening, 60% chance of showers, low of 18. Mix of sun and cloud tomorrow morning, 40% chance of showers, high of 26. Cloudy periods tomorrow evening, 30% chance of showers, low of 18. Mix of sun and cloud Tuesday, 40% chance of showers, high of 26. For your long-range weather forecast, visit theranch100.com.
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Now, that is a song that was actually inspired after its songwriter watched the movie Dr. Zhivago. That's right, the song Gentle on My Mind was originally written and recorded by John Hartford. He included it on his second album called Earth, Words, and Music. Now, of course, Mr. Glen Campbell made it a huge hit when he released his version in

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0: On the job.
2: I read an excellent quote a while back that made me sit up and take notice. It said this: repetitive complaining will attract things for you to complain about. Repetitive gratitude will attract things for you to be thankful about. Cha-ching. That one hit me right between the eyes. For whatever reason, our society seems to thrive on the propagation of bad news and following those on social media who make a living at focusing on all that's wrong in our world. Please don't misunderstand me. We definitely need to speak up for what is not right and draw attention to things that need to change. However, there is definitely something to be said about frequency. If all we ever do is complain, then our voice will eventually deteriorate from wise counsel to nauseating negativity. I'm not suggesting that we just subscribe to a Pollyanna mentality, simply that we change course somewhat in our regular conversation to draw attention to things we can be thankful about. Years ago, an elderly woman in my congregation was in the hospital dying of cancer. I recall one particular visit where the topic of her breakfast menu came up. I'm very used to people whom I visit in the hospital giving me a rundown of the poor quality of hospital food. And to be honest, I was expecting this review from Marnie that day. Instead, she described in great detail the delight she had from the tangerine she enjoyed on her breakfast plate earlier that morning. If I hadn't known better, I would have thought she was a spokesperson for Minute Maid. What a difference a change of attitude can make to turn your day around. Let's try that this week.
3: That was this week's Sunday Thought, brought to you by Shockingly Good Electrical Controls. That was Pastor Brian Horobin. Hey, Ranch Country, Roland Archer here. Welcome to the 8 o'clock hour here on the Classic Country Stampede. We're going to get this hour started off with a country classic by Miss Patsy Cline. That's right, the song She's Got You was actually released off her album Sentimentally Yours back in January of 1962. Patsy had a big hit on the country and western charts, hitting number 1, 14 on the Billboard Hot 100, 3 on the Easy Listening charts, and 11 on Cashbox. Here is She's Got You and Patsy Cline.

0: Serum of Tequila. That was Tequila Talkin', the debut single from Lone Star, released back in August of 95 off their self-titled debut album. The song not only hit number 8 on the U.S. Hot Country charts, but also hit number 11 here in Canada. Coming up next on the Classic Country Stampede is a song by Miss Michelle Wright. The song Rock Me Gently, written by Andy Kim and a hit for him back in 1974, was included on Michelle Wright's debut album called Do Right By Me. In terms of how she recorded her music back then, here's Michelle talking about a program called Factor.
1: Canadian artists need help, a lot of help when it comes to those sort of things, because major label signings doesn't happen very often for a Canadian artist. So that sort of funding allows us to record records and to make videos, and it's recoupable. But if you are having difficulties and not able to recoup, then they'll be all right with it, though you've got to show on paper what's going on exactly.
0: Now let's play that song by Michelle Wright. Here's Rock Me Gently, which hit number 7 on the Canadian country charts.

0: Now, did you know that song was inspired by its songwriter, Ronnie Rogers, driving down U.S. Route 11 West? That's right, a rural highway in Lipers Fork, Tennessee. He said the dead-end road that he drove along spurred him to write the first lyrics of the song, and he finished half the song within a day. Of course, when the group Alabama recorded Dixieland Delight for their album called The Closer You Get and released it in January of 83, they had a number one hit on the U.S. Hot Country charts and number one hit here in Canada. Before that, we had Diamond and Julian Austin, and Michelle Wright got it started with Rock Me Gently. We're heading into a break here on the Classic Country Stampede. When we come back, more great tunes from Clint Black, John Anderson, Gil Grand, and Kenny Rogers and Kim Carnes.
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Take

0: amazing duet between country legend Kenny Rogers and Kim Carnes. That was Don't Fall in Love with a Dreamer, which was released off Kenny's album Gideon back in March of 1980. Of course, Kenny had a big hit on the Hot Country charts, peaking at number 3, 2 on the AC charts, 4 on the Billboard Hot 100, and number 1 hit here in Canada. Before that, we had Famous First Words and Gil Grand. John Anderson had Straight Tequila Night, another song about tequila, and Clint Black had Nobody's Home. Let's grab you a little update of the weather. When we come back, more great classic country, including Hank Williams Jr., Willie Nelson and Ray Charles, Alan Jackson, and Dan Seals.
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0: Ranch weather. Mix of sun and cloud this morning, 30% chance of showers, high of 26. Cloudy this evening, 60% chance of showers, low of 18. Mix of sun and cloud tomorrow morning, 40% chance of showers, high of 26. Cloudy periods tomorrow evening, 30% chance of showers, low of 18. Mix of sun and cloud Tuesday, 40% chance of showers, high of 26. For your long-range weather forecast, visit theranch100.com.
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0: Now, did you know that song took being recorded twice before it became a number one hit on the Hot Country charts? That's right. Originally, the song One Friend was included on Dan Seal's album in 84 called Sand and Tone. That song version actually became a B-side to the album single You Bring Out the Wild Side of Me. But then 3 years later, Dan re-recorded it for his greatest hits compilation called The Best. When it was released as a single in September of 87 as the only single from that compilation, he had a number one hit on the U.S. Hot Country charts and number one hit here in Canada. Before that, we had Alan Jackson, I'll Try. Willie Nelson and Ray Charles had Seven Spanish Angels. And Hank Williams Jr. had his song about his family tradition called Family Tradition. We're heading into the last set of songs for the 8 o'clock hour. Going to finish it off with great tunes from Jason McCoy, Kenny Rogers in First Edition, and the Wilkinsons.
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2: Hey, Ranch Country, Roland Archer here. Welcome to the 9 o'clock hour here on the Classic Country Stampede. We're going to start out this hour with a great cover of a song that was originally written and recorded by Mr. Bob Seger. That's right, the song we've got tonight was included in his 1978 album, Stranger in Town. The song actually charted twice in his music career, but was also made a hit by a duet with our next two artists. That's right, Mr. Kenny Rogers and Sheena Easton covered it in January of 83 off his album, also called We've Got Tonight. He had himself a number one hit on the Hot Country charts, two on the AC charts, six on the Billboard Hot 100, 10 on Cashbox, and number one here in Canada. Here's Kenny Rogers and Sheena Easton, and We've Got Tonight.

Now that is the song that got the singing career of Mr. Andy Griggs started back in November of 1998. That was You Won't Ever Be Lonely. That was, of course, his debut single off his album of the same name. It peaked at number 2 on the U.S. Hot Country charts, 28 on the Billboard Hot 100, and 11 here in Canada. Coming up next on the Classic Country Stampede is a song that was actually written and recorded first by Mr. Ed Bruce. That's right, Mama Don't Let Your Babies Grow Up to Be Cowboys was actually released as a single off of his third self-titled studio album. It was back in November of 1975, and he was able to take it to number 15 on the Billboard Hot Country charts. Of course, the artist that made it most famous released it in January of 78, being Waylon Jennings and Willie Nelson. It was on their duet album called Waylon and Willie. They took it to number 1 on the Hot Country charts in the U.S. and number 42 on the Billboard Hot 100. Here's Mama Don't Let Your Babies Grow Up to Be Cowboys.

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0: That is the song about never giving up on a lost love. That was He Stopped Loving Her Today by Mr. George Jones. That is pretty much his signature tune. And actually on several surveys of the greatest country songs of all time, it is usually at the top. That's right. George released the song off his album I Am What I Am back in April of 1980. George had a number one hit on the U.S. Hot Country charts and number two hit here in Canada. Before that, we had Love Gets Me Every Time and Shania Twain. And Waylon Jennings and Willie Nelson got it started with Mama Don't Let Your Babies Grow Up to Be Cowboys. Well, when we get back from our break, more great classic country coming up, including Loretta Lynn, Martina McBride, Jamie Warren, and Lee Greenwood.
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0: What a great tune from the one and only Lee Greenwood. That was I Don't Mind the Thorns If You're the Rose. He released that back in July of 85 off his album called Streamline. The song was Greenwood's fourth number one hit on the country charts, spending 1 week at the top and 15 total weeks on the chart. Before that, we had One Step Back and Jamie Warren. Martina McBride had Safe in the Arms of Love. And Loretta Lynn had You Ain't Woman Enough to Steal My Man. Let's grab you a little update of the weather. When we come back, more great classic country, including Neil Young, Eddie Rabbit, The Chicks, and Linda Ronstadt.
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0: Ranch weather. Mix of sun and cloud this morning, 30% chance of showers, high of 26. Cloudy this evening, 60% chance of showers, low of 18. Mix of sun and cloud tomorrow morning, 40% chance of showers, high of 26. Cloudy periods tomorrow evening, 30% chance of showers, low of 18. Mix of sun and cloud Tuesday, 40% chance of showers, high of 26. For your long-range weather forecast, visit theranch100.com.
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0: Yes, if that song sounds familiar, there's a reason. That song, Heat Wave, was originally recorded by the group Martha and the Vandellas back in 1963. Written by the famous Holland Dozier Holland songwriting team, they actually took it to number 4 on the Billboard Hot 100. Of course, Linda Ronstadt recorded her cover in September of 1975 and included it on her album Prisoner in Disguise. When she released it as a single, she had a number 4 hit on Cashbox, 19 on the AC charts, 5 on the Billboard Hot 100, and number 12 hit here in Canada. Before that, we had Wide Open Spaces and the Chicks, Eddie Rabbit had Every Which Way But Loose, and Neil Young had Old Man. We're heading into the last set of songs for this week's edition of the Classic Country Stampede. Going to finish it off with great tunes from Prairie Oyster, KT Oslin, and the Midnight Rodeo Band. Have yourself a great week. We'll be back next week with more Classic Country Stampede.
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10: Ranch weather. Mixes on the cloud this morning, 30% chance of showers, high of 26. Cloudy this evening, 60% chance of showers, low of 18. Mixes sun and cloud tomorrow morning, 40% chance of showers, high of 26. Cloudy periods tomorrow evening, 30% chance of showers, low of 18. Mixes sun and cloud Tuesday, 40% chance of showers, high of 26. For your long-range weather forecast, visit theranch100.com.
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2: Ranch weather. Mix of sun and cloud this morning, 30% chance of showers, high of 26. Cloudy this evening, 60% chance of showers, low of 18. Mix of sun and cloud tomorrow morning, 40% chance of showers, high of 26. Cloudy periods tomorrow evening, 30% chance of showers, low of 18. Mix of sun and cloud Tuesday, 40% chance of showers, high of 26. For your long-range weather forecast, visit theranch100.com.
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6: Ranch weather, cloudy this evening, 60% chance of showers, low of 18. Mix of sun and cloud tomorrow morning, 40% chance of showers, high of 26. Cloudy periods tomorrow evening, 30% chance of showers, low of 18. Mix of sun and cloud Tuesday, 40% chance of showers, high of 26. For your long-range weather forecast, visit the Ranch 100.com.
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Yeah, I've had enough. 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

0: 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You're small, but mighty. And always ranch strong.
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6: Ranch weather, cloudy this evening, 60% chance of showers, low of 18. Mix of sun and cloud tomorrow morning, 40% chance of showers, high of 26. Cloudy periods tomorrow evening, 30% chance of showers, low of 18. Mix of sun and cloud Tuesday, 40% chance of showers, high of 26. For your long-range weather forecast, visit theranch100.com.
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3: 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That's why 100.1 The Ranch believes in shopping local. 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
4: Ranch weather. Cloudy this evening, 60% chance of showers, low of 18. Mix of sun and cloud tomorrow morning, 40% chance of showers, high of 26. Cloudy periods tomorrow evening, 30% chance of showers, low of 18. Mix of sun and cloud Tuesday, 40% chance of showers, high of 26. For your long-range weather forecast, visit theranch100.com.
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3: Ranch weather. Cloudy this evening, 60% chance of showers, low of 18. Mix of sun and cloud tomorrow morning, 40% chance of showers, high of 26. Cloudy periods tomorrow evening, 30% chance of showers, low of 18. Mix of sun and cloud Tuesday, 40% chance of showers, high of 26. For your long-range weather forecast, visit theranch100.com.
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8: Ranch weather. Cloudy this evening, 60% chance of showers, low of 18. Mix of sun and cloud tomorrow morning, 40% chance of showers, high of 26. Cloudy periods tomorrow evening, 30% chance of showers, low of 18. Mix of sun and cloud Tuesday, 40% chance of showers, high of 26. For your long-range weather forecast, visit theranch100.com.
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3: Ranch weather. Cloudy this evening, 60% chance of showers, low of 18. Mix of sun and cloud tomorrow morning, 40% chance of showers, high of 26. Cloudy periods tomorrow evening, 30% chance of showers, low of 18. Mix of sun and cloud Tuesday, 40% chance of showers, high of 26. For your long-range weather forecast, visit theranch100.com.
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0: It's Gil from the Ride Festival. Have you heard about our new hit comedy, The Last Mayor of Rusty River? 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I wrote it with my friend David Scott, who happens to be the last mayor of Seaforth. So it's kind of inspired by a true story, sort of, but we're not really supposed to say that. 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The Last Mayor of Rusty River. 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
2: Ranch weather. Cloudy this evening, 60% chance of showers, low of 18. Mix of sun and cloud tomorrow morning, 40% chance of showers, high of 26. Cloudy periods tomorrow evening, 30% chance of showers, low of 18. Mix of sun and cloud Tuesday, 40% chance of showers, high of 26. For your long-range weather forecast, visit theranch100.com.
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0: It's Gil from the Blythe Festival. Have you heard about our new hit comedy, The Last Mayor of Rusty River? It's the show for you if you like big laughs. I wrote it with my friend David Scott, who happens to be the last mayor of Seaforth. So it's kind of inspired by a true story, sort of, but we're not really supposed to say that. There's live folk music by Goderich's John Powers, and by the end of the night, you'll be singing along. The Last Mayor of Rusty River. 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
2: Ranch weather, cloudy this evening, 60% chance of showers, low of 18. Mix of sun and cloud tomorrow morning, 40% chance of showers, high of 26. Cloudy periods tomorrow evening, 30% chance of showers, low of 18. Mix of sun and cloud Tuesday, 40% chance of showers, high of 26. For your long-range weather forecast, visit theranch100.com.
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